Nasty, I'm a nasty little boy. I'm a little nasty, I'm a nasty little boy. I'm a little useless, I'm a useless little toy. I'm a little useless, I'm a useless little

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And the grass keeps growing, and so needs cotton. So I'm there for the doing. And I go backwards, and I go forwards, striping my way to the borders, looking at you through the windows.

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These vines a sensation, now wouldn't you agree, Miss Flower?

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Labels can be extremely helpful to the initiated and bewildering to the newcomer. So remember, Miss Flower, be gentle with me. A few delicate sips to start with before I drink my glass dry. To appreciate the vintage, to enjoy the richness and fruit to the full, could well take several hours, if not days, or much longer. Your answers whispered in my ear.

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How much I really do need it. I just can't sleep when you're not around. I'm crumbling bit by bit. And every now and then

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This dude comes up and he's like, hey, punk. I'm like, yeah, whatever. Then I'm throwing dice in the alley. Officer Leroy comes up and he's like, hey, I thought I told you. And I'm like, yeah, whatever. Then up comes Zaffo. I'm like, yo, Zaffo, what's up? He's like, Dud. I'm like, that's cool.